Singer Death Punch will have a brand new record, digital. Coming in the 31st, physical copies not till September. There's a show booked for Morrison, Colorado as well. Their Red Rock show coming up. Details on that, concert page, Kilo943.com. It is New Rock, Five Finger Death Punch, Eye of the Storm. It's right here at Kilo. Oh, fuck!

Waves, their debut EP came out last week. It's a band featuring members and former members of Crobot, Flyleaf, Fire from the Gods, notably Jason Moreno, former frontman for Drowning Pool, and his new rock, the band Dead Asleep, their track Victimless. It's right here at Kilo.

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14: I'll be sure to hit up Mr. McDivitt and tell him you checked in, all right?
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0: 94.3 Kilo Love Falls is, of course, Hell Yeah. Chad, frontman for the band, is double dipping, doing Hell Yeah songs and a bunch of stuff from Mudvayne.
1: Yeah.
0: Working hard. We're not. Waking up, getting ready for a Tuesday morning. Dialed in with the show in a few moments. We got some freebies for the early crowd as well. First, though, be the brain. Let's do it.
2: Now, it's a Kilo reality check.
0: It's round one, Summer Justice headlines.
1: Yeah, as of yesterday, in its third week, the Aspen Acres fire is at 100,756 acres and is at 61% containment. A new mandatory evacuation order is in effect for the C4 section of Custer County, which includes the Bishop Castle area, the North Creek area, and the 2600 block of Siloam Road in Pueblo County were downgraded from evacuation orders to pre-evacuation statuses. The Disaster Assistance Center, which was located at the Pueblo Academy of Arts, has transitioned into a recovery assistance center at Beulah Heights Elementary School. Crews are prioritizing efforts to minimize the fire threat to the community of Rice so people can return there. A woman used an axe and a knife to threaten an employee yesterday. Colorado Springs police say they were called to a business on South Academy about a woman who allegedly used an axe to threaten an employee, then broke a display case to retrieve a knife. Then she allegedly partially cut her own throat and kept hold of the knife. When officers arrived, they attempted to verbally de-escalate the situation, but that failed, so they deployed a taser that allowed the suspect to be taken into custody with no further injury. She was taken to a hospital for treatment. President Donald Trump has imposed 50% tariffs on most Canadian goods, declaring that Canada has unfairly discriminated against American autos, alcohol, and dairy products. The move could risk higher inflation and further fraying of relations between the two nations. The administration said Canada was one of the only nations other than China that retaliated against Trump's previous tariffs and must be held accountable. And a two-day pop-up date clinic offering healthcare services at no cost to patients is coming to Colorado Springs August 1st and 2nd. All services are free and offered on a first-come, first-served basis, open to everyone, no ID needed, no insurance, no income requirements. They've got dental cleanings, fillings, extractions, eye exams and glasses, and basic health exams and screenings.
0: Great. Need that info. You can hit us up here in the studio.
1: Yeah. There you go.
0: You good?
1: Yeah.
0: We got plenty more time. We got nothing going on in sports. Ready for this? Rockies lose. And that's your sports.
1: I got more if you want.
0: we'll jump into it. Right. Rockies continue the series versus the Nats, but they fall in the first of the three yesterday. And that is it. Football, where are you? We need you, football. There's a base brawl between Pittsburgh and the Yankees. I think they're just realized that they're the only game in town. They're trying to pump up the game of baseball. All right, that's pretty much it. Let's get to the forecast here.
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3: Hey there, Fox 21 Storm Team meteorologist Nick Temple here, and happy Tuesday. So it'll be another warm day by the time we get to the afternoon. We'll just take off a couple degrees from yesterday. Later in the day, a cold front will drape through here, and that will spark a couple afternoon showers and storms that could go into the evening hours and into the overnight. That would be our best chance for some showers to occur. The better shot for some moisture and some widespread rain is going to come Wednesday and Thursday, so today is just the appetizer of what's to come for the rest of the week. Overnight tonight, temperature lows will fall into the low 60s.
1: 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Ooh, now I'm hungry. Thank you, Nick Temple. It's currently 67 in the Springs, 69 in Pueblo, 71 in Denver, and it's 558 on the Rock Station 94.3 Kilo.

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0: 94.3 Kino. It's some sick pups right there. Shim and the gang. This is so funny. Over the weekend, I stumbled across, I have a sock puppet from Shim. When he dropped his first solo album, his video was a bunch of sock puppets. And I got one of them, but it took me a minute to figure out where it came from. I was like, what the hell am I? Who's dropping sock puppets in my house? Hey, man, good morning. This is Kino's Morning Show at 6:11 on a Tuesday. We got maybe rain in the forecast. Afternoon showers kind of in the mix over the next couple, 3 days, which would be much needed. Yesterday was a cooker, huh? I saw someone on the news, local anchor, trying to cook an egg. It wasn't quite cooking an egg worthy, but it was uncomfortable for sure. So, still warm temperatures, but the chance to cool off here this afternoon. We'll hear from our weather guy, Nick Temple, later this hour. In the meantime, we got the early morning reward program fired up. Great spot-on New York pizza. Three locations. It's Hell's Kitchen delivering the love this morning. So we can hook up some pie or some beers or both here in just a few. And then, of course, it's on the Kino Metallica song of the day. Digging into a cover tune today, which is funny because I mentioned early in the Summer of Spheres, like, man, Metallica doesn't have a whole lot of covers. I can only think about three or four. I pulled it up, they got about 20-something. I forgot about all the EPs and stuff like that. And then there's a couple songs that I thought were originals that are not. But Bonafide cover, this thing usually pops right around St. Patrick's Day. There's your clue. 7:20 full details. And what else? First round of traffic. We got that next year as well. Let's get rocking here on the...
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0: What, 1 degree away from a Goocher? You got 69 in Denver, 69 in Pueblo. Oh, spring's 68. So we'll get to about 90 today, so a little bit cooler. I think you got to, was it like 96 yesterday? Pueblo did ring that 100-degree mark. And not quite there today, about 98 degrees. So you take a couple degrees. We'll take about 5 degrees off in the springs and a chance of showers in the mix. Better chance here, it looks like, tomorrow and Thursday, but still, I'm saying there's a chance. And that is it again. 68 in the spring, 69 in Pueblo now. A fierce threesome from the continent that wants you dead. Australia. Spider bait. Here at Kilo.

94.3 Kilo Bambalam is right. Let's see here. We've got the early morning reward to take care of. We'll do that here in just mere moments. A hookup from our friends at Hell's Kitchen. Some really great pizza. You haven't put lips on that project yet. Now, from the band that'll open up for Metallica, almost said, for AC/DC, coming up here soon, another one of the elders of rock. A good gig if you can get it. Matter of fact, this band has been pulling off those opening gigs for AC/DC for like, what, 3 straight years? It's a good one. It's a good gig. So get ready for the Mile High Show. This is Pretty Reckless and the new one here at Kilo.

0: last night.
1: Keto, when I wake up, it's the Pretty Reckless new stuff from them. And now let's do the Early Morning Reward. Hello, friend. Are you off and rocking and not excited about the project? Well, you and everybody else, right? And this is what this was made for. No excited, zippy morning people needed. You got to be hungry, got to be hangry, and up and rocking at 6:23 on a Tuesday to be a part of this thing. It's freebies from Hell's Kitchen with three locations. In Security Whitefield, also, they have beer there, right down the street, dangerously close to the studios off of Lake of Cheyenne and the Target Shopping Center. They got beer there, and then the dry location in Manitou Springs. But three places to pick from, all serving up great New York pizza, and I got you off for free. You want to go get some lunch? Do it. The perfect about this is you can come by and pick up your certificate, and then just roll down the street and get some lunch. It's like one stop shopping. Or I guess two stops, technically speaking. Regardless, are you up? Are you rocking? Are you hungry? Well, then, rock lines are open for you. 719-633-KILO. 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Ooh, and as the norm, caller 9 reaps the benefits of getting up early. I mean, it's still not cool. But at least you got something to look forward to, right? Everyone likes pizza and beer. And if you don't, you should pack up your bags and move to another country. So, good luck on that front. I'm going to find ourselves a winner. We turn our attention now to John Michaels, though, for the first round of traffic. My man, good morning, buddy.
2: Good morning, Ross, and good morning, my friends. As we roll on this Tuesday, we have an item of interest in Pueblo this morning on I-25 northbound. This will be between exit 96, Minocqua, and exit 97A, Central Avenue. It looks like debris on the interstate I-25 northbound. Let's see. I think this is against two lanes, debris on roadway. Yep, approach with caution. Unsure what the nature of that debris is, but cameras don't show a backup right now. So that's in your favor. Still approach with caution. Taking a look at Highway 50 coming up past Pueblo West over to I-25 in the northbound transition. We're looking good. And if you're making your way toward Colorado Springs right now, not a lot's in your way. Looking very nice all the way up to MLK Bypass. 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E-scooters and e-bikes are cost-effective and fun, but come with risks. Because e-devices are small, quick, and quiet, making it difficult for others to spot you. Wear a helmet. Follow traffic laws. 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That's traffic on the Rock Station 94.3 Kilo.
1: Exactly. Don't be an idiot.
2: Yes.
1: Don't be an idiot, idiot. I love that line. All right. Yeah. We've got Citizen Ben in for the win. Good morning, Ben. You going to work?
3: Yes, sir.
1: Hey, what do you do for a living? Or can you say?
3: Lay pipe.
1: Lay pipe. So you're a porn star.
3: Yes, sir.
1: Yes, sir. Yeah, nice. His name is Ben Dover. He's a porn star. Nice job, Ben. Hey, man, you had Hell's Kitchen pizza yet?
3: No, I haven't had it yet.
1: Oh, dude, it's going to change your life, Ben. I'm glad I could be a part of this thing.
3: Nice.
1: It's like turning the native people into, or turning them on to religion. I'm going to change your life, Ben Dover, porn star. Thanks for getting up and rocking this morning. Go lay some pipe for me. And have fun, man. I got free drinks, food, whatever you want there at Hell's Kitchen. We'll do it again tomorrow, right around this time, for the Early Morning Reward, trademarked by the Kilo.
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free kilo. Yes, it's Metallica. No, it's not the song today. That would be impossible. We already mentioned the logistics of that. You'd have to have time travel, and yeah, time travel, you wouldn't need to probably rock out tequila to win your tickets to Metallica. You figure out some crafty way to use your time travel to steal the tickets. So 720, we'll dial it in and give you a hint. Play this one. It's one of the covers from the band. We usually play it right around St. Patrick's Day. And a couple correct answers on the text line this morning. I think that one's pretty obvious. So we'll get you dialed in specifically, legitimately at 720. And then take care of that later on the broadcast here this hour. Or excuse me, this broadcast day. It looks like it's coming up about 9 o'clock this morning. So that's your score. Good luck from the Concert Connection Kilo.

0: 94.3 Kilo, it's Judah's Mind, the band is Seether. And just before, the band that you're lusting for, Metallica 720, the next song of the day. So we get almost into the final push here. Can you believe it's been a fast summer? That's for sure. Maybe it's just been so hot. And Pete, we just got a couple texts. We were talking about how hot it was yesterday and how we're hoping maybe for some relief. Some afternoon showers could be in the mix over the next couple days. Doug says he works outside, says he's lost 50 pounds this summer. That's a pretty good diet right there. I guess you just sweat yourself to death. And then another citizen saying, one of my dads reported the lift jacks on our trailers are sinking into the hot asphalt. I believe that, man. We had a roof done a couple weeks ago. That's where I was about 2 weeks ago. Bugged out in the middle of the week. We had a dog that would freak out with people bouncing on the roof all day. So they drop off the roof tiles like, you know, the day before they do the job. And that's a big truck. And just its front wheels just turning to get into the driveway kind of ruined the asphalt in front of my house. It's milty. It is milty, man. And more of the same here today. Pueblo, you'll get a couple degrees off. About 98. We'll see about 92 for the spring. So we all get a couple 3 degrees less than it was yesterday. And then maybe, like I said, rain. This afternoon, thunderstorms possible. And in the next couple days, we'll see that possibility. Cross your fingers. And then, especially you, skinny Doug. Especially you. 50 pounds. Well, he's legitimately lost 50 pounds. That's a pretty good, that's a pretty good summer diet, bro.
1: Yeah.
0: Man. All right there. 6:42. And we turn our attention once again to you, John. How's the Tuesday commute going?
2: Taking a look at Highway 115 currently up in Penrose, and conditions are good. A nice, easy drive right now on this beautiful morning past Turkey Canyon Ranch, past Rock Creek. No slowing as you make your way toward Fort Carson. And if you're approaching from the north by a South Academy, it's all good. Out east on Highway 24 at Woodman Road in the Falcon area. Let's see, inbound from Payton is going to be minimal. And on Woodman itself, the heavier side, busier side is eastbound approaching Highway 24 in Falcon. And then on Highway 24 at Mark Scheffel, 1, 2, 3 directions looking good. Traffic building. Heaviest side is going to be coming in from the north on Highway 24 at the intersection. 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That's traffic on the Rock Station, 94.3 Kilo.
0: Let's see here. Also got a free news story from, who's a citizen? Good name, The Jerk. Via the text line. That's a good nickname. I don't know if it's a nod to the Steve Martin movie or if he's just a jerk. But The Jerk sent over a story. And, now you can't even trust garbage trucks, John. They're turning garbage trucks against us. So thanks, The Jerk. We'll work that into the freak news here. Coming up next hour, we got what else here? Another shortage to scare you.
1: Uh-oh.
0: Yep, I'll do that.
1: Uh-oh.
0: And then a weird one. As well, a lady who ordered soulmate drawings from someone on Etsy.
1: Right.
0: Takes a weird twist in her soulmate drawing.

0: It's become real life. It's almost like a movie plot. So, bizarre stuff. Yeah, we got you. Strange and true. We'll get to the free news about an hour from now.
1: I need some legal advice.
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94.3 Keno, a band that proves never say never. Right? We're going to tour one more time, the last tour ever, until the next one. The Carnival of Sins Part 2 is going to be a thing. I'm trying to think of when they officially, quote-unquote, retired. It's been a while. And I don't know, because they sold their catalog for, oh man, hundreds of millions of dollars. So the dudes are just fine. Just fine. Like, they're so rich, Mick Mars could get his own, get a whole new skeleton if he'd like. He could get a skeleton transplant. That's how rich he is. So, how big a tour it's going to be, don't know, but it's still a thing after saying, nope, we're done. Done touring. Like I said, I fell for that as a kid with Ozzy. The No More Tours tour. It's like, I don't know how many CDs and stuff I had to sell to come up with a scratch to roll to see Ozzy, because I thought, oh, I'm never going to see him again. It's No More Tours. And then I've seen Ozzy, like, literally, like, 8 other times since then. So, never say never, my friends. All right, stick around. Headlines. We feed your brain everything you need. Next, here at Kilo.

0: 94.3 Kino. Dig that one, Korn's Adidas. And I saw a crazy video over the weekend. I don't know the context of it. It was Jonathan Davis by himself in Japan doing Korn songs with a symphony. And it was very haunting, very cool. But like I said, I don't know what it was, if we're going to ever see the full thing of it. But yeah, you can tell, though, he was very reserved. He was trying not to go nuts. Like he was doing Freak on a Leash. He's like, feeling like a freak on a leash. You can just tell he just wanted to start going at it, right? Breaking into J-Devil. But he didn't. He kept it reserved, and it was, yeah, pretty impressive. All right, let's see here. It is 6:54. It's time for the headlines. We got news and sports and our Fox 201 forecast here in a moment. We start with traffic on a Tuesday morning. How we living, John Michaels? How we living?
1: Taking a look at some of the surface streets. Academy Platt, Academy Maysland, Academy Austin, all looking very good right now. No slowing to report. Mainline I-25 rolling into town from the north. Building up some volume, but no slowing pattern yet between Woodman and Fillmore, 25 north or southbound. And on the surface streets, Platt Murray, Platt Circle, all look good. On the Powers Corridor, Powers Dublin and Powers Fountain, Powers Platt, all looking good right now. A bit busy on Powers at Fountain, affecting northbound. Highway 24 at Mark Scheffel is also still busy this morning, rolling in from the north. 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
0: Cool. Thank you, sir. And let's deliver the rest of the goods now.
2: Now, it's a Kilo reality check.
0: It is round two. It's Summer Justice with the headlines.
3: Yeah, the FBI says a former U.S. Army soldier started a fire and fired a pellet gun outside a New York building housing an immigration court and other government offices yesterday. Officials say that the suspect was taken into custody and no charges have been announced yet against him. Authorities said he had a sign affixed to a cart with him that read, quote, ICE off our streets. The building has become a focal point for demonstrations against the Trump administration's immigration policies. Three people sustained minor injuries. A 32-year-old woman from Colorado Springs died in a head-on collision on I-70 yesterday after driving the wrong way on the highway. At approximately 11:36 a.m., CSP responded to a report of that gray sedan traveling at a high rate of speed eastbound in the westbound lanes on I-70 just west of Loma, Colorado. Minutes later, the CSP said that they had a head-on crash involving a Subaru Outback and a Ford F-150. They said the Subaru Outback became engulfed in flames. Five occupants in the Ford, including kids, were transported to a local hospital with serious injuries. The driver of the Subaru was pronounced dead on scene, and now the crash is being investigated by the Colorado State Patrol's Vehicular Crimes Unit. And now through the 31st, law enforcement agencies will be out enforcing its third seatbelt enforcement period this year. The Click It or Ticket campaign will increase patrols and focus on issuing citations to unbuckled drivers in an effort to promote seatbelt use and save lives. As of early June, they say 74 unbuckled vehicle passengers and drivers have died on Colorado roads, including two children under the age of 11. Buckling up is the most important decision you can make, so don't get yourself a ticket. And the FBI arrested a 21-year-old Florida resident for allegedly distributing malware embedded in a series of Steam games to approximately 8,000 computers and stealing over $200,000 in cryptocurrency. He was caught because he used large payments to purchase over 150 traceable gift cards, some of which were used for Uber Eats orders, and they were linked to his college email.
0: Would have got away with it, too, if it wasn't for Uber Eats.
3: Cook your own food, dude. Yeah, they said that the man and his associates encouraged social media users to download their malware-laden games on Discord, Telegram, X, and LinkedIn, and they employed chatbots to identify and prioritize people with large cryptocurrency holdings.
0: That'll do it, huh?
3: Yep.
0: Every single time. Yeah, they're talking about, well, they've been saying this recently on the video game council is dead and everything will be PC. There is one plus about having a council.
3: Yeah.
0: Can't really get hacked. At least as easily as you can on your PC. That sucks. Especially because then you paid money. You paid money to get that game downloaded and then did nothing but turn around and steal from you.
3: Yeah.
0: That's insulting, Summer. That's insulting.
3: When my oldest was little, he was playing Minecraft. He's 23 now, but somebody convinced him to give him their password and they were like, we'll give you all this Minecraft money. They used my account. And I just watched all this money just getting drained from my account, like in my notices.
0: Oh, man.
3: That sucked. I was on vacation, too.
0: Dude, just nickel and dimed you, huh?
3: Yep.
0: It will happen in this digital world.
3: Mm-hmm.
0: All right, sports is pretty easy. Rockies Failed to perform. Game one versus the Nationals. They fall 7-3. Give up three in the first, but then they tie it in the third and then didn't score again through the rest of the outing. Two more to go versus the Nationals there at Coors Field over the next couple of days, today and tomorrow. And then that's really it. Like I said, it's kind of the quiet time before football goes. Matter of fact, the bigger story in the world is a running back for the Giants, Scatabue, who did a backflip and then didn't land it, and he just came off a knee injury for the last season, so people are blowing him up, and he's having to defend himself because there's nothing else going on.
3: Wow.
0: It's like a dude in the NFL doing a backflip is the biggest story in sports today. Isn't that insane? That shows you the power of the game, though, that's for sure. All right, enough. Let's get to the forecast here with our friends at Fox 21 News.
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4: Hey there, Fox 21 Storm Team meteorologist Nick Temple here, and happy Tuesday. So it'll be another warm day by the time we get to the afternoon. We'll just take off a couple degrees from yesterday. Later in the day, a cold front will drape through here, and that will spark a couple afternoon showers and storms that could go into the evening hours and into the overnight. That would be our best chance for some showers to occur. The better shot for some moisture and some widespread rain is going to come Wednesday and Thursday, so today is just the appetizer of what's to come for the rest of the week. Overnight tonight, temperature lows will fall into the low 60s.
3: 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It's currently 72 in both Colorado Springs and Pueblo. It's 71 in Denver, and it's 7 o'clock on 94.3 Kilo.
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0: 94.3 Kilo 7 Dust rocks just before Nirvana and 7:07, almost 7:08 here on a Tuesday. So this hour always loaded, especially with the Summer Sphere underway. We got the song from Metallica here in a few minutes that you need to listen for to unlock your invite. And then we got the free news coming up at 7:35. Got a bunch of stuff we're working on as well. Another shortage here in America. Citizen the Jerk. It's a crazy story about it's going to basically ruin your trust of the trash man. Everything we know is ruined, I tells you. So that bunch of other stuff we got working for 7:35. I also stumbled across this to show you just what kind of mess we're in here in these United States of America. First of all, it's a list of the 10 most hated people in the world. And most are politicians, but there's one little twist here. So let's run down. Number one, no surprise, Donald Trump. Number two, Israeli leader Benjamin Netanyahu. Number three, Vladimir Putin. Number four, Elon Musk. Number five, Sean Combs. Number six, J.D. Vance. And number seven, Taylor Swift. So they stagger in with all these dictators and warmongers. It's like, why? That is mean. I know she populates a lot of space. I don't care. She pulled herself into my world. And so I'm not a fan by any means, but to put her in the same list with some of those people. In fact, she's too higher than Kim Jong-un, John. That guy could start a nuclear war at the drop of a hat. Right. And yeah. He's at number eight. Actually, she's only one ahead of him. She's number seven. He's number eight. Like, we're a little misguided here in the world that we currently live in. We often miss the big picture stuff thanks to stuff like that. Get to Taylor Swift more, maybe. Dude, Taylor Swift's so rich, she might have nuclear weapons. I don't know.
1: Right. Yeah.
0: I don't know what she's doing. She might have a bunker full of nukes. I don't know. It's funny, though. He literally starves his people to death.
1: Right.
0: And has them, he makes them harvest their own poop for him.
1: Right.
0: And he's more hated. I love it. All right. John Michaels, you did not make the list this year. Congratulations.
1: Not this year? Yeah. Oh, boy.
0: Your self-help book is really working out for you.
1: That's good.
0: You're building a better John, like you always used to say. I'm building a better John.
1: Right. I used to say that.
0: Certainly are, sir. Yeah. All right. How's it going out there? How's the roll?
1: Taking a look at the West Side Highway 24 east of Woodland Park past Green Mountain Falls, which is looking very nice to the Cascade Zone. Manitou and into town proper, 21st Street's going to be a single cycle light. No surprises there. We like what we see all the way around. And see on Highway 115 up from Penrose past Turkey Canyon Ranch and all the way up to Pine Oaks. Looks just fine into Fort Carson. No delays, no surprises there. And north of Monument at County Line all the way to the Larkspur area, you're in good form. Northbound and southbound I-25. 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And that's traffic on the Rock Station 94.3 Kilo.
0: Hey, Travis is threatening my life. You better watch what you say about trash men. I'll come find you.
1: Oh, no.
0: No, it's not trash men. It's your vehicle and it's politicians, which we hate universally. We all agree that. I don't care if you're blue or red or whatever. You always say we hate politicians. So, no, it's not the actually folks that work the trucks. It's the trucks themselves. It's kind of like maximum overdrive thing. Yeah. A little terrifying. It's nothing but a revenue generator, really, at this point, I think. So we'll get to the details at 7:35. Up next, though. Get ready, the Metallica song of the day. We'll fire that your way next.
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And these guys, dangerously close to finally joining us. Let's see, seven days away now for AC/DC. Live at Mile High Stadium. And keep it locked, man. We're going to hit that concert box we've been dragging around. Get some winners out of that bad boy. Ooh, a ticket window. And get you off to the show. And a warm-up. 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

0: 94.3 Keto Rocks, and let's get it done. 7:23. The Metallica song of the day, please.
1: Yeah, yeah.
0: Listen for this jam from now till midnight. Anytime we crank it up. Caller number 9 reaps the benefits of rocking out to Keto, and you'll grab your invite to the giveaway here at the end of August for the flyaway to Vegas. Thanks to the Epic Remedy. Thanks to Belco. Thanks to Hell's Kitchen. And thanks to the Public House at Alexander for letting us roll up in their joint for the giveaway. So, multiple guesses correct on the text lines here this morning. I mentioned this is a song, one of the covers from the band, and something we often play around St. Patrick's Day. I mean, not solely St. Patrick's Day, but it's real fitting. It's Whiskey in the Jar, or Whiskey in the Jar, if you're from Sweden. And that's it. You just listen for that song. We'll take care of it here on the morning show. A little after 9 o'clock this morning, so you got a little bit of time to kill between now and our first chance to play this one for you. And then all day, your chance. Moe's got the rock lunch. It's Tuesday, right? Yeah. And then Sid this afternoon. Whiskey in the Jar unlocks your chance to trek to Vegas for something pretty amazing. So good luck from the Concert Connection 94.3 Kilo. And get ready. We've got the Freak News. Dead ahead. Strange and True will fire it up here today. Now, governments are turning trash trucks against us. Like, we're slowly becoming Australia. Everything's out to get us. We'll be there soon, I'm sure. So, we got that. A bunch of other stuff working your way for 7:35. So, we're about 10 minutes away. It is 7:25 right now. And we got traffic again. John Michaels with that. What's up?
2: Got a slowing pattern on Mark Scheffel. Expect heavier traffic southbound between Highway 24 and Stewart. Heavy traffic into Peterson this morning. Mainline I-25 was also picking up some extra volume. Let me go back and refresh my cams on 25 rolling into town from the north. Yeah, expect heavier traffic between Woodman and Fillmore on 25 southbound on the interstate. 25 northbound traffic is moving nicely. Light up toward Monument and past Monument to County Line with no delays. On the surface streets, let's see, Academy, Platt Academy, Maysland Academy, Austin, all running a little bit busier, but still no heavy delays or significant backups. 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
0: Stumble across obituary people are highlighting because of the dude's name. He had a tough childhood, I bet. Richard Porn.
2: And
0: oh, boy. He went by Dick.
2: What?
0: Oh, no.
2: No.
0: When was he born? Oh, so this is 1938. This is way before that was even a thing. But can you imagine? Your name is Richard Porn. You go by Dick. And it's like, so when did that, probably like the 80s, starts to get in there? It's like, oh, no. I see where this is going. No! No! But at least his childhood, he probably was not that scarred. If you slapped that on a kid today, oh, my God. That poor child.
2: My brother Fred, he had, in real life, when we were kids growing up in the 70s, one of his closest friends was Richard Rash.
0: Yeah. That's right. I think you've talked about that before.
2: Yeah.
0: Oh, and he went by Dick probably too, huh?
2: Yeah.
0: Oh,
2: yeah.
0: That poor child.
2: Yeah.
0: Think it through, parents, all right? If you're going to... Yeah, you know, make the investment to have a child. That's a lot of money to be spent, a lot of your time to be wasted. Make sure you don't saddle them with a name like Richard Porn. I don't think I've ever met anybody with the last name Porn anyway.
2: Right.
0: He's got to be one of the rare. He's like the white elephant or whatever. All right, well, rest in peace, Richard Dick Porn. You'll be missed, my friend. And stick around. Strange and True. We got the Freak News loaded next.
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0: 94.3 Keto Megadeth in the morning. Oh, hell yeah. And it's time to get dumb, literally strange and true. Let's do it.
1: The following is strange.
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3: It's broadcast both in Dolby THX surround sound and Spanish. 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
2: ¿Por qué siempre le mentes a la gente?
3: That's right. 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
0: Thank you, nice Spanish lady. And let us begin. Today is National Junk Food Day, or as most Americans call it, Tuesday. Enjoy. Wow, you ready for this one? Here's your latest shortage. Apparently, no longer able to get milk. Maybe. Story reads, a billion-dollar milk company has been forced to halt production following a devastating cyber attack. How do they hack into the cow? I don't understand. Fairlife, who's owned by Coca-Cola, announced that it had detected unauthorized access by a third party in parts of its computer systems, including those that support production operations. Breach linked to ransomware attack, prompting it to take portions of the network offline. Long story short, good luck getting milk. You better go buy tons of it. And then you better drink it fast because that stuff goes bad. Real, non-real, I have no idea. I'm very skeptical about anything these days. I don't think anything is real. Moving on to some of the crazier stuff, and these kind of tie together. One story involving flock cameras, which are those roadside cameras that read license plates. You know, some people vilify them. Others are like, well, if you don't have nothing to hide. And it's kind of true, but when it comes down to it, you have humans that are operating these systems. And if you haven't been paying attention to the Freakners over the years, humans, a lot of them are very broken and very untrustworthy. Matter of fact, most of those very broken, untrustworthy individuals seek election in some kind of politic realm. This one involves flock cameras and the abuse of them by not one, not two, but three separate officers in Augusta, Florida. One of them was using it to try to track where a woman with whom he'd been having an affair was going by reading her license plates, tracking, stalking her basically, but using the flock cameras accessed by police. And this also harkens to a common theme we've had in the Freak News when it comes to teachers, when it comes to cops. You need to pay better money if you want better people to take that job, because obviously it's a very important duty, and if you have people that don't care about their jobs, that's what happens. And now, you ready for this? You shouldn't be scared of flock cameras. You should be scared of garbage trucks. Thanks to Citizen the Jerk,

scary, man. Let's see here. What else do we have? This bitter twist of irony. It's really sad. Obviously, someone loses their life, but a 27-year-old woman dying after getting anti-aging therapy at a wellness clinic in the Bronx. 27 years old and getting anti-aging therapy. Desperate young woman right there. Well, I guess not anymore. She's not. But still, at 27, you shouldn't be worrying about that, right? Obviously, other issues. Probably bullied by the interweb. You look older than 27. All right, let's see here. What else? You know who's winning lately? If you haven't been paying attention, diarrhea. Man, that's on the tip of everyone's tongue. From the contaminated lettuce that has caused an outbreak to this one. Diarrhea contamination closes a Kansas splash pad during the heat wave over the weekend out of Wichita, Kansas. I don't know if the person was suffering from the tainted lettuce when they were at the splash pad, but that's just gross. This one, not so gross. I think it's funny. A food truck is complaining about censorship, saying they're being squeezed out of events because their tongue-in-cheek slogan. The food truck is called Smash Daddy's Burgers, Fries, etc. And their slogan is, "You'll love our meat in your mouth." And they claim that they're being censored because of that, which is funny. It's like, of all the things in the world to be scared of, a slogan is probably not in the top 100 right now. We can take care of that later. That's offensive, sir. Oh, man. All right, let's see here. What else? Congratulations, by the way, to our star of the show yesterday, Jimothy. The raccoon, if you missed the story, it's a mutant raccoon that's been roaming Seattle. And it had been rumored for a while, people seeing some weird beast in the streets of Seattle. And finally, someone got a video of it. And it is the trippiest thing to see Jimothy move. He's got some kind of a spinal condition, which fuses his spine together. Kind of like Mick Mars, guitarist for Motley Crue. That's the second time we dropped a Mick Mars reference today. So his body is awkward shape, but he's got very long legs. And when he moves, it's very alien-like. So the video went nuts. The name is obviously awesome, Jimothy the Raccoon. And now you're ready for this. People are inspired so much that there's posting pictures of big murals that have been painted of Jimothy. People are getting Jimothy the Raccoon tattoos. Talks of maybe a cartoon in the works. They did a surprise, quote-unquote, appearance at the Seattle Mariners game. Jimothy the Raccoon. Hot right now. Not so hot. This guy right here in Colorado, they don't say exactly where they stopped this guy, but police arresting a man who was from Arizona and was in our state on top of a train naked. Train surfing naked. Why? The story does not say why. And the statement from police here in the state say, for those of you who had the unfortunate experience of seeing this gentleman, I want you to know that he was arrested on felony and misdemeanor charges. Daniel expressed the love of vodka, beer, and playing the banjo. Unfortunately, we had to separate him from those loves and the train ride that he was on. So he wasn't, and obviously, it says he wasn't supposed to be on the train to begin with. Really? You don't say. He actually broke a window to enter the locomotive and then stripped its clothes and crawled on top. Why? I have no idea. And again, I don't know where in the state he officially got popped. But obviously, he rolled that thing from Arizona north into our state, so he had quite the ride right there, huh? Congratulations. And finally, creepy or not creepy, all right, so no, the guy's heart is probably in the right place, but this just weirds me out a little bit. Tell me I'm wrong. It's a story of a 73-year-old man who has spent the last 8 years volunteering as a cuddler at a children's hospital in Richmond, Virginia. And what the hell's a cuddler? That's exactly what I said. He goes in 2 days a week and comforts premature babies. So he basically just holds them very, very carefully, I'm sure, to give them that human connection, which is cool, but that's just, how do you vet someone like that to make sure they're not some kind of weird creep? That's my biggest fear. Obviously, we've got bad cops and other bad players all the time in the Freak News. That was a little bit odd. But there you go. There is a such thing as a professional cuddler. And that's a wrap. Strange and true.

0: 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That's key.
1: I hate it in here.
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1: Is it Mother's Day yet?
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94.3 Kilo Nobody is event sevenfold. We got headlines to discuss coming up next. Right now, though, get you ready for the September date with these guys at Red Rocks. 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Death Punch, Never Enough, from the Concert Connection, 94.3 Kilo.

0: 94.3 Kilo, Never Enough is Death Punch. 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Or just hold tight. We'll distribute free tickets for the show when we get closer to that September date, which is getting close.
1: Yeah.
0: Crazy enough, right?
1: August 1st is next Saturday.
0: What?
1: Yeah, that blew my mind, too. I saw that earlier. I was like, what?
0: Just started. What? And next Tuesday's AC/DC already? Wow. Fast, man. I was talking about it earlier. These kids have just been so hot, it seems to be zipping by.
1: Yeah.
0: And exactly the same day after day makes it kind of easier to zip through the summer, too. All right, we get to that forecast, by the way, which might have some rain in it on the way. First, we start off the third reality check in the morning with the traffic. John Michaels with that. It had been pretty smooth. What you got now, man? Anything?
2: Yeah. Traffic is building. We have a slowing pattern. Mark Scheffel southbound between Highway 24 and Stewart, leading into heavy traffic into Peterson. Slowing on I-25 northbound between Tejon to GOG, Garden of the Gods. Southbound, expect heavier traffic with a minimal delay pattern between North Academy all the way down the line to Fillmore. Also looking at some heavier traffic on the Powers Corridor southbound between, looks like Platt, and then down the line to about Fountain. That's your stretch of slowing right now on Power southbound. 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
0: Thank you, sir.
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0: And let's see here. 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And Summer with the news. What's up?
1: Yeah, as of yesterday, in its third week, the Aspen Acres fire is at 100,756 acres and is at 61% containment. A mandatory evacuation order is now in effect for the C4 section of Custer County, which includes the Bishop Castle area. The North Creek area and the 2600 block of Siloam Road in Pueblo County were downgraded from evacuation orders to pre-evacuation. The Disaster Assistance Center, which was located at the Pueblo Academy of Arts, transitioned into a Recovery Assistance Center located at Beulah Heights Elementary. Crews are prioritizing efforts to minimize the fire threat to the community of Rye. You can find the details at Kilo943.com on that. State and local health officials continue to face roadblocks in accessing the 1,500-bed ICE detention facility in Aurora, operated by Geo Group, to investigate a tuberculosis case reported on June 25th. Despite an order issued last week, the facility has failed to provide necessary information to the Adams County Health Department and the Denver Health Tuberculosis Clinic, and Geo Group nor has Geo Group responded to outreach from Governor Polis regarding the potentially fatal airborne disease. Tuberculosis spreads through the air and typically affects patients' lungs. And new data from the National Highway Traffic Safety Administration put Colorado in the top five states for fatal crashes involving aggressive or careless driving. The data says almost 40% of fatal crashes on Colorado roads last year involved aggressive or careless driving. That puts the state behind Arkansas, Louisiana, New Jersey, and Hawaii.
0: Which is funny because there was a study, one of those things, quote-unquote studies last week.
1: That said we were great drivers.
0: Yeah, we were in the top 10 as far as the best drivers in the nation. And it made me go, all right, so if we're good drivers, what the hell? I forget who the last city was. I was like,
1: yeah.
0: How are they driving here if we're so good? Because it's a terrifying adventure every time you get on the interstate.
1: It really is.
0: All right, sports is real easy. I mean, you got the Rockies stumbling their way into the second part of the season. They dropped to the Nationals yesterday. Nats score 3 in the first. Rockies tied up in the third at 3, but then never scored again. 7-3 is how it ends. Two more to go there at Coors Field versus the Nationals today and tomorrow. And then outside of that, really nothing. Waiting for LeBron's decision. No one really cares. And then the other top story in the NFL is an injured running back for the Giants who got a knee injury last year and then was caught on camera trying to do a backflip and eating it at some kind of an event over the weekend. Now he's being blown up for being irresponsible. It's a bad time to fail at a backflip.
1: Right.
0: For Scataboo, that's for sure. All right, so there's your sports. Let's get to the weather forecast. My friends there at Fox 21.
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4: Hey there, Fox 21 Storm Team. Meteorologist Nick Temple here, and happy Tuesday. Today will be another warm day. By the time we get to the afternoon, we'll just take off a couple degrees from yesterday. Later in the day, a cold front will drape through here, and that will spark a couple afternoon showers and storms that could go into the evening hours and into the overnight. That would be our best chance for some showers to occur. The better shot for some moisture and some widespread rain is going to come Wednesday and Thursday, so today is just the appetizer of what's to come for the rest of the week. Overnight tonight, temperature lows will fall into the low 60s.
1: 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It's currently 74 in Colorado Springs, 79 in Pueblo, 71 in Denver, and it's 8 o'clock on the Rock Station, 94.3 Kilo.
0: And thanks a lot, Summer. Now every time he says appetizer, I get hungry.
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0: 94.3 Kilo. It's nothing more. And if you haven't heard, Johnny, frontman for the band, has lent his pipes to the new song from The Who, which is pretty cool, man. Pretty cool. He didn't really like lend it to him. They threatened to kill him and his family if he didn't work with them. That is so Mongolian, right? I am Torque. I will kill and eat your family unless you co-star on our new song. It's a thing. So text line, we mentioned Powered by our friends at Epic Remedy. And popping off here today, we got all kinds of different threads going on. We talked in the Freak News about lead shortage of milk. That's next, my friend. Oh, you thought gas was expensive. It is a company owned by Coca-Cola, one of the biggest producers of milk, claiming they were hacked and shut down some of their production. Now, good luck finding milk. And unfortunately, that's a smart one to say it's a shortage, because you can't hoard milk. It'll go bad. So maybe it's a thing, though, because Devin checked in saying we picked up milk at the gas station earlier this week. It was $9 for a gallon of milk. Damn, I haven't had milk for a long time. I'd love to have some milk around for some cereal every once in a while, but I don't eat it enough for it not to go bad. And I just, I don't know, milk. When was the last time you had a glass of milk, John?
1: Oh, been a couple weeks.
0: Really? Just a few weeks?
1: Yeah.
0: Like I'm talking, I can't even remember. It's been probably a couple of years at least.
1: Oh, geez.
0: For me, probably. Especially being in Arizona.
1: I had milk with cookies a couple of weeks ago.
0: Oh, okay. I understand. You got to have something to dunk them in.
1: Yeah.
0: All right. I'll give you that. Well, now your cookie dunking milk just got a lot more. I can't imagine the last time I even had. I know it would have been a Cinnamon Toast Crunch, because that's my jam, John.
1: All right.
0: But it's also dangerous to have around the house. That's just so easy to just pour you a huge bowl of deliciousness. And then my roof of my mouth gets ripped to crap. It's not a good thing. It's all kinds of bad.
1: Yeah.
0: So, yeah, maybe it is a thing. When's the last time you bought a gallon of milk?
1: Well, I buy them by the half gallon.
0: What does a half gallon cost, you know?
1: The last guy was $3.40-something.
0: Huh. So, yeah, maybe this is ticking up because of.
1: But you know what? That was almond milk. I don't buy cow milk anymore.
0: Almond milk?
1: Yeah.
0: Man, do you know how hard it is to milk an almond? Their nipples.
1: Yeah.
0: Tiny. That's actually, you shouldn't do it, because they make all these little kids in India milk those almonds.
1: Right.
0: And it takes, you know, I mean, just imagine, just little tiny nipples. Just a little dabble of milk.
1: Get to work.
0: The other conversation was about the flock cameras and the fact they're going to kind of weaponize trash trucks in Florida by putting AI cameras on there to determine if you are violating any codes, like your weeds are growing too high or your paint's flaking or whatever. Just another way to garnish some money from you.
1: That's pretty evil, right? Don't we have enough HOAs?
0: Yeah, right. It becomes almost like Big Brother, man. We're turning into this, the novel 1984. Travis, who's a trash man, says, as a trash man, I don't like that stuff either. Also, Citizen Brian said here, garbage trucks and school buses in Colorado Springs will soon get those plate readers. I haven't heard that, but I wouldn't be surprised. And those flock cameras, I mean, I'm torn, because if you don't know, they basically just scan license plates and they can identify stolen vehicles or people who are wanted. But we did have that story in the Freak News today about three cops in Florida who were abusing the system. One guy was using it to stalk a girl that he was having relations with. That's a cop. I mean, the technology is always innocent, but it's just the people that make it evil. So, and, you know, my wife worked with a couple who, unfortunately, were murdered over a property dispute in the woods several years ago. And those flock cameras tracked down this guy who killed him. They tracked him to a Walmart where he bought a bunch of camping stuff. And then he tried to sneak off into the mountains. They caught him there, and they tracked him down. So I've seen the benefits of it. But again, it's us humans. We ruin everything if you haven't noticed.
1: Yeah.
0: So I'm kind of torn in regards to those flock cameras. It's one of those things that's like, well, it's only tracking down bad people until it's not.
1: No.
0: Until it's not, just like everything else.
1: No. Until you get a notice in the mail saying your weeds are too high.
0: Right. Your trash truck noticed your weeds are too high. Here's a $75 fine. Thanks for playing. Right. No. What's the old saying? It's a slippery slope, John.
1: Yes, it is.
0: It's a slippery slope.
1: Yep.
0: So anytime you want to hit us up and add to the show, feel free. The text line powered by the Epic Remedy, it's 719-633-KILO. That's the phone number as well. Oh, then there was a guy, too. You were talking about how you had a buddy named Richard Rash, right?
1: Yes.
0: Your brother had?
1: My brother had a friend growing up.
0: before the free news, we had a guy who passed away. His name was Richard Porn, and he went by Dick, which put that together. That's hilarious. And then Scott said he had a buddy named Richard Steele, and he also went by Dick as well. And he says the guy's 6'3" and built like a brick house. So he plays the part. Plays the part well. So that's the thing. That's better than Richard Porn, though, right?
1: Right on.
0: Dick Steele.
1: Yeah.
0: Ah. That's a hefty check to cash, though, all the time.
1: Yeah.
0: Huh?
1: Oh, man.
0: So thanks, guys. Thanks for the help. Thanks for the fun. And like I said, add to the show anytime.
1: You're going to have a handle. That's not a bad one.
0: It's not a bad one. Yeah. All right, Johnny Michaels, why didn't you have a cool name like Richard Steele with traffic? We should just change your name every day.
1: Right.
0: To Dick something. Just for fun.
1: Oh, man. Taking a look at conditions, I-25 on the north end of town. Watch for debris on the interstate, I-25 northbound between North Academy and Briargate. So watch for possible slowing in the area. I don't see it, but they're telling me it's there. So just be on the lookout. And then if you're rolling into town from the north, let me see Academy Flat. Academy looks pretty good right now. Mainline I-25. Yeah, there it is. There's the slowing pattern now. We're here with a full-on slowing pattern. I-25 southbound between North Academy to approaching Fillmore. Northbound I-25, that's the lighter side as you roll out of town up the hill toward Monument. And on the surface streets, Academy Platt, Academy Maysland, Academy Austin, all running a bit busier, but no big backups. Let's see, no surprises there. 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
0: My favorite nickname of all times is also probably a very horrible way to die. One of the Smothers brothers, Dick Smothers.
1: Oh!
0: That's one of my favorite go-to names.
1: That's true. That's I used to watch their show. Yes, the Smothers brothers.
0: Yeah. All right. Enough of the Richard talk. We move on. The song of the day from Metallica is looming. We'll conquer it in about an hour, a little less than an hour. So heads up there. Be on the ball. 8:16 now.
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0: So if you haven't noticed over the last 4 or 5 weeks, we've been kind of like planting this potential rain in the future, like 5, 6 days out, like a little carrot in front of the donkey. It's like, ooh, maybe rain, and then it suddenly just disappears from the forecast. Like, why are you teasing us? Well, the dream may finally become a reality. If not this afternoon, this evening. Looks like tomorrow and Thursday, very good chance of some soaking rains in the afternoon, which would cool stuff off in the overnights for sure. I think we started the morning right at 70 almost in the Springs. That's not cool. Literally. So we're going to still trek to the low 90s today for the Springs, about 98 for Pueblo, so just a few degrees cooler than it was. But those chance showers in the mix. So today, slight chance. Tomorrow and Thursday, though, over a 50% chance of afternoon showers. That's it. And maybe, what, 30 for Thursday could be about 85 degrees, which would be nice, a little bit cooler. Let's hope, huh? Hopefully it's not that carrot in front of our donkey face. Right now, 74 in the Springs, 81 in Pueblo, 73 in Denver, and enjoy Incubus right here on the Kilo Morning Show.

0: 94.3 Kilos Circles is Incubus. It's 8:24 here. Kilos Morning Show. You haven't missed the song from Metallica yet. If you're not here in the 9 o'clock hour, you're going to miss it. So good luck on that front. And then let's see here. What else? Man, we opened the Pandora's box. It started with just a story I stumbled across getting ready for the Keto Freak News about passing of a guy whose name was Richard Porn, and he went by Dick. Just a tough life. But the fact that he was born in 1938, I think he probably skated through his early years probably unscathed because it wasn't a thing back in 1938. But now everyone drop it in. A guy named Richard Love, or Lover. That's pretty funny right there. That's tough. Tim saying he knew a guy in school named Richard Head. And then this is my favorite, Stacy. There's a family in Alamosa that owns a tractor company. Their last name is Nipple. That's pretty fun right there. I'm going to go to Nipple Tractors. Give me one of them Kubota.
1: Oh, yeah.
0: Did you get that at Nipples? Yep. Yep, I did. That's fun. I like that one. Thanks, Stacy. All right. Enough, though, of the names. We understand there's some people with very unsettling names out there. We've learned that over the years, and we've proved it today, I think, in the last hour.
2: Wow.
0: All right, so on the traffic front, let's do that. 8:25, what you got for us there, Johnny?
2: Got a crash. It's going to be on Platte westbound at Valley with police on the scene. Expect some slow and go. We saw that heavier traffic last time on I-25 southbound coming in from the north, and it's still a pattern. Between Briargate and Fillmore, that's going to be the heaviest stretch of traffic, and then some slow and go on Mark Sheppel southbound between Highway 24 and Stewart. The Powers corridor is behaving mostly. Let's see, it looks like it still is, but there's still going to be some heavier traffic on Platte. Actually, Powers at Platte and between Platte and down the line to about Fountain Boulevard. So expect some slower speeds there as you make your way past the airport and that stretch. And this report sponsored by the Restore. 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That's traffic on the Rock Station, 94.3 Kilo.
0: I did come across a phrase yesterday from a very disturbing story that make a great band name. Dollar Store Gooner. And the story is about these guys, I guess on the dark web, they post videos of themselves touching themselves at dollar stores in front of people shopping there.
2: What?
0: And it's grosser than that. They went into too much detail. I had nightmares last night. I had night terrors, John. It's like when I first started using the Gas Ass app. I did not sleep well last night.
2: That first week was bad on you. Yeah.
0: Dollar Store Gooner. It just has a ring to it, though, right? Hey, my name's Ross Ford. I'm a dollar store gooner.
2: Wow.
0: Welcome to my nightmare. I dare you to read up more on that if you want a horrible dive here today. Go for it. Go for it. All right, John, you dollar store gooner. We'll talk to you in about 20 minutes.
2: Stand by.
0: All right, 8:27 now.
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94.3 Keto, Dead Memories from Slipknot. Not on tour, but that might change sometime soon because they are working on new material. Jim Root talking about the fact that they are fully involved in something new. First time in a while for the gang. And they're working with a pretty well-known producer who did a couple of my favorite albums, a couple Faith No More albums, Angel Dust and The Real Thing, which are solid. So what he'll bring to the table for the Evil Nine of the Des Moines, I don't know. I guess we'll find out. These guys on tour, it's funny. They're on tour, but not recording any new music anymore. Godsmack. They got enough hits to pull off some live shows and leave them wanting more. So we get the show here in September. It's one of those gigs at the Junkyard. So details, you always get them on the web. Our concert page resides online at Keto943.com.

94.3 Kilo Godsmack. There. And it's the Kilo Morning Show hanging out here. Taking care of business. You haven't missed the Metallica song of the day yet. It's coming your way in about a half hour. We'll conquer it, all right? All right. Also, I was cruising through, came across this headline. And may I or you never be associated with the following headline. Honduras rope swing trip ends in catastrophic genital injury. It's like, whoa. Stay out of Honduras. I guess it's bad for your genitals. Man. All right. Let's see. Moving on. We mentioned Kilo's concert calendar. Full list online all the time. It comes to us thanks to our buddies there at the Black Sheep. Keeping music alive for 20 plus years. They're on Platt. Everyone knows where the Sheep is. I don't think I need to give you the address.

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0: Yeah.
1: He does it cooler than I do. It is the Gunners. If you've never seen them live, Axl Rose puts on his 10,000 steps just during the show. That guy runs in circles pretty much the whole time. It's like a Tasmanian devil. Slash also runs. He's not as skilled as Axl. Video recently showing the legendary guitarist eating it pretty good, man. He was just ripping across stage. It looks like he caught the drum riser and clipped him, and he rolled pretty good. It would have killed, if he was a president, it would have killed him. But, man, he rolled it, tucked it, back on his feet quickly. Slash with cat-like reflexes. Do we have the audio? Here's the audio of him actually eating it. Sounds painful. He did lose his hat, though. His signature hat did not survive. But overall, pretty good stuff there, Slash. You the man. Now, stick around. We've got the headlines one more time here next, and then you're not far off from today's Metallica song of the day. So keep it locked to the Concert Connection Kilo.

0: 94.3 Kino, Rocks Disturbed, and it's time to settle the score one last time. We got the headlines to fire up. The last round of The Reel goes now. And then, like I said, you got just a few minutes before we plug in with the Metallica song of the day. So good luck on that front. And here we go. Let's wrap things up. John Michaels, you first. So are we got a clean bill of health or what?
1: Yeah, it looks like we wrap things up in a nice way with all of the items on the list just disappearing one by one.
0: Nice.
1: Looks like our slowing patterns are dissipating right now. We had an issue with debris on the highway on I-25 northbound around North Academy. Looks like that's cleared up as well. So that's really done nicely, a nice way to wrap things up on this Tuesday commute. Taking another look at Highway 115 past Turkey Canyon Ranch Road, Rock Creek Park, and into Fort Carson. It's all good for you if you're approaching via South Academy, just as nice. Out east, Highway 94 at Curtis, inbound to March Chapel. No slowing to report there, and a nice recovery from the rush hours underway on Highway 24 at Woodman as well. 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
0: 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Summer, what up?
3: Yeah, good morning. As of yesterday, in its third week, the Aspen Acres fire is at 100,756 acres at 61% containment. A mandatory evacuation order is now in effect for the C4 section of Custer County. That includes the Bishop Castle area, the North Creek area, and the 2600 Siloam Road in Pueblo County were downgraded from evacuation orders to pre-evac statuses. The Disaster Assistance Center, which was located at the Pueblo Academy of Arts, has now transitioned into a Recovery Assistance Center located at Beulah Heights Elementary School. Crews are prioritizing efforts to minimize the fire threat to the community of Rye. State and local health officials continue to face roadblocks in accessing the 1,500-bed ICE detention facility in Aurora, operated by GEO Group, to investigate a tuberculosis case reported on June 25th. Despite an order issued last week, the facility has failed to provide necessary information to the Adams County Health Department and the Denver Health Tuberculosis Clinic, nor has GEO Group responded to outreach from Governor Polis regarding the potentially fatal airborne disease. And a woman used an axe and knife to threaten an employee at a Colorado Springs business yesterday. Colorado Springs police said they were called to a business on South Academy about a woman who allegedly used an axe to threaten an employee, then broke a display case to retrieve a knife. The suspect then allegedly partially cut her own throat and kept hold of the knife. CSPD said when officers arrived, they attempted to verbally de-escalate the situation, but that failed, so they had to deploy a taser, allowing that suspect to be taken into custody safely. A two-day pop-up clinic offering healthcare services at no cost to patients is coming to Colorado Springs August 1st and 2nd. 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
0: Good enough. Yeah, if you need some help, there you go. Well, they do that in Pueblo every year, and it's very popular.
3: Yeah.
0: Sports, we can do that. Not a whole lot to do. Rockies, four games into the second half of the season with one win. They fall in the first game of three versus the Nationals yesterday, 7-3. Nats scored three in the first, but then the Rockies tied it in the third, but then couldn't muster any more runs. 7-3 again, the end. And two more to go there at Coors Field versus the Washington Nationals. And that's really all that's going on. That's important. Get to the forecast. That's important.
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4: Hey there, Fox 21 Storm Team. Meteorologist Nick Temple here, and happy Tuesday. Today will be another warm day. By the time we get to the afternoon, we'll just take off a couple degrees from yesterday. Later in the day, a cold front will drape through here, and that will spark a couple afternoon showers and storms that could go into the evening hours and into the overnight. That would be our best chance for some showers to occur. The better shot for some moisture and some widespread rain is going to come Wednesday and Thursday, so today is just the appetizer of what's to come for the rest of the week. Overnight tonight, temperature lows will fall into the low 60s.
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0: 94.3 Keto, it's Primus, not Metallica. One person called. But I kind of get it, because if you didn't know, Les Claypool, the bassist slash vocalist for Primus, actually tried out to become the bassist for Metallica when they were in the hunt after Cliff's death. And I always think about, because there's video of his performance, his demo tape or whatever, out there. And it'd be a wildly different band, that's for sure. I'm curious, though, like, I always imagine that, like, in the Marvel movies, there's all these different universes. And in one of the universes, he got the job. So somewhere out there in the spider web of timelines, Les Claypool is fixing to go to the Sphere and play with his band Metallica. Not in this timeline. We got you, though. And you haven't missed it. We're just a few minutes away from today's Song of the Day from those guys. Let's see. And then I finally got it to, who is this? Joe, I think it was. Hold on. Pull up the text line again. You can always hit us up in the studio here on the text line, 719-633-KILO. Go back a little bit. We started talking about weird names because there was a guy named Richard Porn who passed away. I just stumbled across his obituary. People were making fun of it because he went by Dick, as a lot of people named Richard do. So with the last name Porn, that's a tough pairing. So I saw this earlier when you sent it in, buddy, but I didn't know what you were talking about. Joseph, it was Joseph just before the free news. I want to call you and ask if this is the Metallica Song of the Day so badly. Ha ha. It's like, what is that? And I looked back, we were playing Megadeth going into the freak news. And we had a couple people do that. Well, that's happened a few times. And I keep on mentioning, don't let that out. If Metallica gets wind that people are thinking a Megadeth song is them, we could be in big, big trouble. So I get it. It took me, like an hour and a half, Joseph, but I finally figured it out, buddy. Thanks, man. Now, if you missed the Loudoun local last night, get the rewind on the website. We had Matt Heavy in the Springs last night. For last night's edition, The Strain, Letters from the Sun, and Lavagato, all from the Springs, made the cut last night. Also from Denver, The Clock Tower Ritual, and from the Steel City of Pueblo, Sightline, made the cut last night. So if you want to soak it in, you can do it live every Monday night starting at 6:30. But if you miss it, that's cool. Understand? People to, stuff to do, people to do, whatever you do. So we rewind it, and it's on the web forever and ever. So check it out. 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
5: Come.
0: And it's been a fast one. Pueblo's already 85 degrees. 9, 12, 85 degrees on track for another 90. Well, now they've jumped you a couple degrees, 97 degrees for Pueblo. Springs. It's just cool compared to that. 77. And on track for about 92 today. And could have some showers this afternoon, evening. And then more than likely, good showers. It looks like Wednesday, Thursday. At least that's what our friends at Fox were saying. Let's keep our fingers crossed, right? Even Pueblo has a chance for some rain Wednesday, Thursday, Friday. So, like I said, maybe. 85 in Pueblo. Where's Denver at? Denver was slow there as well. Yeah, 75 in Denver, 85 in Pueblo, 77 in the Springs. And we're back to business with a band known as Metallica. And they rock here at Kilo.
11: Yeah!

0: What's up? Who's this?
1: Oh, my God. This is Tammy.
0: Hi, Tammy. How are you today?
1: I'm not caller 8 again. I've been that like 5 times.
0: What's the old, always a bridesmaid, never a bride, huh, Tammy?
1: Oh, my God. I'm serious. Yesterday, I was 3 and then 8.
0: Wow. That's so funny how some people can get through, maybe not quite successfully, but some people can't even get anything but the busy signal. Funny how it works.
1: Oh, I've gotten through a few times, but I've never been like the golden child.
0: Good deal. Well, let's find out if you're calling number 9. Ask James Hetfield if you're number 9.
1: James Hetfield, am I caller 9?
0: Yeah! Awesome, Tammy. Yeah, you did it. Hard work does pay off, doesn't it, Tammy?
1: Yeah, it does. I'm sitting here working. I'm like, I think that's a Metallica song.
0: Good. Where are you working at?
1: Well, I'm at home today working, so.
0: Very nice. Well,
1: I work in accounting.
0: Well, hey, man, no longer need to try. No longer do you need to be caller number 8, Tammy. You're in. We got you on the VIP list, and maybe you're going to Vegas, baby.
1: Sweet. My daughter got in earlier, like in June, so yay.
0: Good deal. It'll be a family affair. All right. Well, welcome to the club, Tammy. You're in.
1: Yes.

0: 94.3 Kilo. That's the one that made me fall in love with this rock and roll station. Long ago, rolling to Colorado Springs from the Podunk Chunk, Colorado, going to the big city, and then tuned into this station. They were playing that. I never heard someone playing White Zombie on the radio. And there you go. That's how the passion was born. Thanks, Roberto Zombie. Thanks a lot. All right, enough of reminiscing. Let's take care of some stories we can get around to. The following stories are not that important because we do the important stuff throughout the broadcast day because that's our job. Just a couple stories here. Missed today in the crap we had no time for.
1: Oh, yeah, yeah.
0: One is just a heads up. It's finally here. The full trailer for Avengers Doomsday, which we learned is going to clock in just under 3 hours. Not the longest, second longest, I think, in the franchise. And I'm excited because the X-Men are back. I'm an X-Men fan. I always was, even when I was a kid. That was my Avengers. They were cool, Fantastic Four, fine, whatever. But, man, you couldn't beat the X-Men. Professor X and his boys. Awesome. So it's cool. I mean, obviously, it's going to be big. So you can soak that in if you want. Also, kind of cool news. The movie Jennifer's Body, are you familiar? Reading the story here, it says the original movie pretty much bombed at the box office, but has been reappraised in the years since and is now considered a cult classic. I didn't realize it was not a big box office draw because I remember going to see it at the movie theaters. Then fairly unknown Megan Fox, basically a man-eating she-demon. And Amanda Seyfried, did I say her last name? She was in it as well. This was written by the lady who wrote that movie, Juno, Diablo Cody. Anyway, I bring it up only because looks like a sequel could be on the way, which I'm into. And it looks like everyone back, well, at least the director and Megan Fox are both on board. As far as the other one, don't know, but it says here in the story she has mentioned in the past that she would like to do a sequel. I can't believe that wasn't wildly successful. There's a bunch of movies, though, that really didn't find themselves until after it was released on video or someone saw it on HBO or something and became a thing. Whoa, no way. Tom Brady is in talks with the WWE. What? Kind of called that already. So last week, the story was that Tom Brady just kind of mentioned, just off the cuff, "Nah, I think I could do some damage in the WWE. It's like, oh, someone's fishing. And then 3 days later, he slaps Logan Paul. And now they're chirping. And now the rumor has it, they're having ongoing talks with Tom Brady. So these two men could end up in the ring together, fake fighting. No way. Didn't see that one coming. And will it work? I don't know. You know, I might watch one episode and see if it draws me in. Dunk Man is a series premiere. Shaquille O'Neal. Tonight, TNT. It's a series of basketball dunking events where 24 of the world's best dunkers compete for $500,000 first place. And then there's, another $200,000 in the mix for what they're calling performance bonuses. Will it be sick? I mean, you know, back in the day, the NBA dunk contest was like the best thing about the NBA season. That is no longer the case, and it has been for some time now. But will this work? We'll see. Dunk Man premieres tonight. And saw a post kind of alluding to this just a few weeks ago. I thought, man, that's pretty true. It's like, it was like, thanks, Internet. Now you've ruined everything. And it was one of those fake wildlife videos. And Steve Irwin's kid, Robert Irwin, is talking about how AI is ruining wildlife photography because it dilutes what's impressive and makes it hard for people to tell what's not. He goes into further detail if you want to read his entire soliloquy against AI, but it rings very true because that was some amazing stuff you've seen in the past involving people who've spent a lot of time in the wild trying to get that special shot. And now you see all this AI garbage kind of flooding the zone and some look legitimate, but then the others you see and it's like, oh, that's not real. And then it turns out it's a real picture, so you kind of discredit the artist or the photographer that got that shot in the first place. Thanks, Internet. You have ruined now everything. Thanks a lot. And that's it. Stories missed. Now conquered. You're up to date. That's crap we had no time for. And it's 9:32 here on the Kilo Morning Show.
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0: And let's see here. We got Day in History to wrap this bad boy up here in just a few. And let's see. We got

94.3 Kino, Eye of the Storm, Death Punch's latest offering. And like I said, next Friday, we'll get the entire deal from those guys. All right, then. We're almost done. We'll pick it up tomorrow. Fun games. More freebies from our friends there at Hell's Kitchen. They're part of the Metallica Flyaway. And they're also throwing out some free pies or some beers or whatever you want at their joints. So we'll do that early tomorrow morning for the early morning reward. Nice job to, who is it early this morning? Ben Trujillo was the man to snag it. Nice job. And nice job, Tammy. She got in for the Metallica Song of the Day. Don't worry, though. You'll get it a few more times here today. Mo will take care of it sometime after 10 o'clock. That's all I can say. She'll give you some more clues later. Whiskey in the jar, though. Heads up. And we wrap it up here with your day in history for 21st day of July with birthdays and stuff. A couple notable would have been Robin Williams' birthday. Of course, another tragic suicide. No one saw coming, especially with that guy. I mean, he was so wired and so funny and seemed like he was together. Obviously very, very successful. Really loved by all, but still just demons, man. Those damn demons. And then Don Knotts, he went out all natural. Best character, Deputy Barney Fife from the Andy Griffith Show. He was the landlord, though, also in Three's Company from back in the day. And Nick Swardson has a great bit about Don Knotts. I can't go into it because it's really dirty. But if you just search Nick Swardson, fire in the hole, and I bet that'll pop up from his stand-up. It's great. Fire in the hole!

0: still with us. How about, hey, I love Josh Hartnett. 48 years old for the actor. Some of my favorites. Sin City, he was in that. What was the one where there's a movie in which these parasites take over a school? And he was like the troubled kid in the school. What the hell was that called? Damn it, I just saw it recently. And the soundtrack was awesome. It had like Layne Staley and some of his buddies doing Brick in the Wall. They did a cover of that. There was a bunch of other rock titles on that one. Thank you. Someone just texted in. The Faculty, that's what it's called. That might be my favorite Josh Hartnett movie. That or Sin City. I'll take either of those. Let's see here. What else? Oh, Brandi Chastain is 58. World famous soccer player. She was part of the Women's World Cup winner in 1999, which we just celebrated recently, and pointed to the fact that that was the biggest story in the world at that time because it was still the innocent 90s. So the top story, 1999, was women's soccer wins the World Cup, and then that got overshadowed by, oh my God, this girl ripped off her shirt and exposed her sports bra as she slid across the turf, and people were just shocked. How could she do that? Come on, man. Like you said, wouldn't even register on the Richter scale today, huh? But 1999, not a lot going on. That was what everyone had to be upset about that day. Let's see here. The final Harry Potter book, 19 years old today. Wow. How's that make you feel, Potter kids? It was 39 years ago today, the year 1987, and one of the most amazing albums of all times dropped. Happy birthday to Appetite for Destruction. Over the first time I listened to that, we were in a van, me and some buddies, we were dragged to church camp, and we had like one Walkman with that cassette in there, and everyone would get to listen to it once, and then you'd have to hand it over. And I remember listening to it going, oh, what is this? What? Best church camp ever, by the way. But let's see here. We mentioned that yesterday was the moonwalk, and today would be the day that Neil Armstrong and Buzz Aldrin would blast off from the moon, 21 and a half hours on the surface, allegedly, and return safely to Earth. Amazing, since it was 1969. Also, to show you exactly how backwards it was, George Carlin was arrested on this day. Disorderly conduct and the use of profanity after he did his seven dirty words thing. Words got him arrested. That was 54 years ago today. Not that we're a whole lot better, but we got a little bit better. Right? Just a little bit. And that is that for the 21st day of July. Fire in the hole, my friend. Fire in the hole, indeed. That's my time. That's my story. And until tomorrow, that's the Kilo Morning Show.
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94.3 Kilo Iron Maiden. 48 years, by the way. We've been here playing nothing but rock. Metallica's Whiskey in the Jar is your Summer of Sphere Song of the Day, brought to you by 94.3 Kilo and the Epic Remedy. So when you hear Whiskey in the Jar, be caller number 9 on the rock lines, and you are qualified to go see Metallica in Las Vegas at the Sphere. 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

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It comes out in August. One Assassination Under God, Volume 2. This from that album, Exit Wound. New rock from Marilyn Manson right here at Kilo.

0: 94.3 Kilo, 3 days grace. Before that, Marilyn Manson. New rock, Exit Wound, from his new album, One Assassination Under God, Volume 2. It's out in August. Marilyn Manson in concert with Rob Zombie, The Who, and Orgy, September 12th. 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That is the Metallica Summer of Sphere song of the day. 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

0: 94.3 Kilo, new rock from Social Distortion. That's Born to Kill. And good morning. It's Mo. In on your Tuesday morning. Again, Whiskey in the Jar, your Kilo Summer of Sphere Song of the Day. That's what you're listening for. When you hear it, you call her number 9 on the Rock Lines. 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I'm going to kick it off with the Red Hot Chili Peppers. I think so. Right here at 94.3 Kilo.
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That's Van Halen. Rob Zombie in concert with Marilyn Manson, The Who, and Orgy, September 12th. 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On our concert page, of course. This is new Rob Zombie. I'm a rock and roller on Kilo.

0: 94.3 Kilo Drowning Pool. I know that everybody, you know, within the station here, loves it when I crank that one. Before that, Rob Zombie, New Rock, I'm a Rock and Roller. Rob Zombie in concert with Marilyn Manson, The Who and Orgy, September 12th. 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And good morning, it's Mo. Kilo Summer of Sphere. You are listening for Kilo Summer of Sphere Song of the Day. Ross Ford told you that it was Whiskey in the Jar. Oh. When you hear that, caller number 9. Like, call immediately as soon as it starts playing. And caller number 9 on the rock lines. And you are qualified to go see Metallica in Las Vegas, Nevada on their last performance of the year, Saturday, November 7th. Now, also, if you qualify before Friday, we're giving away another Metallica prize pack and putting one more person into the final 9. That happens this Friday. So get qualified before that day, and you will join Kilo Rockers Heather, Jake, and Chris. They are all in the final 9. They got their Metallica prize packs as well. And Saturday, August 29th, we are going to take over the public house at the Alexander, 3104 North Nevada, from 1 to 3, broadcasting live. All qualifiers have to be checked in no later than 2. The winner scores tickets, airfare, hotel, spending cash, tickets for Metallica's final Sphere performance, Saturday, November 7th. It's brought to you by The Epic Remedy. 4 locations in the Springs, theepicremedy.com. 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Yet qualified for Kilo's Summer of Sphere. Whiskey in the Jarro. That's the song of the day. Ross Ford told you this morning at 7:20. 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

0: 94.3 Kilo Corrosion of Conformity, or COC, if you're cool. It's New Rock, Lose Yourself. And good morning. It's Mo. Kilo's Rock Lunch coming up next. Brought to you by Cogstone Brewing. I've got a pair of tickets to go see Nonpoint at the Black Sheep August 18th. If you would like those tickets, call me now on the Rock Line, 719-633-KILO. And you'll have those tickets. Caller number 9, Nonpoint at the Black Sheep, August 18th. Kilo's Rock Lunch coming up next. Not only will we have gift certificates to Cogstone Brewing, but also we'll have passes to go see the Colorado Renaissance Festival. Stick around for Kilo's Rock Lunch. And don't forget, caller number 9 now for Nonpoint tickets at the Black Sheep. 719-633-KILO. That's the number you need. Kilo's Rock Lunch next, right here at Kilo.
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2: Hey there, Fox 21 Storm Team. Meteorologist Nick Temple here, and happy Tuesday. So it'll be another warm day by the time we get to the afternoon. We'll just take off a couple degrees from yesterday. Later in the day, a cold front will drape through here, and that will spark a couple afternoon showers and storms that could go into the evening hours and into the overnight. That would be our best chance for some showers to occur. The better shot for some moisture and some widespread rain is going to come Wednesday and Thursday, so today is just the appetizer of what's to come for the rest of the week. Overnight tonight, temperature lows will fall into the low 60.
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Halo's Rock Lunch brought to you by Cogstone Brewing. Congratulations to Ian. Grabbed my $20 gift card. We'll have more of those tomorrow and all week long. So keep it locked. 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

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The Who with Rob Zombie, Marilyn Manson, and Orgy September 12th at Fiddler's Green. And this, New Rock from The Who, featuring Johnny Hawkins of Nothing More, Lost Soul on Kilo.

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0: Before that, Lost Soul, new rock from The Who featuring Johnny Hawkins of Nothing More. The Who in concert with Marilyn Manson, Rob Zombie and Orgy. 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And good afternoon. 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

0: 94.3 Kilo New Rock from Anthrax. It's for the kids. Welcome to your rock lunch. I'm glad you hung with me today. Whoops, hanged with me? It's not right. Kilo's Rock Lunch brought to you by Cogstone Brewing. 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They're under new local ownership. Stop by and say hi to husband and wife, Mike and Mary O'Neill. Tell them you're there supporting the Kilo Nation. Kilo's Rock Lunch, we will do it again tomorrow, same time, with the same prizes. So keep it locked. Also, you are listening for Whiskey in the Jar. I have not played it yet, which means it might come up soon. Whiskey in the Jar. That's your Summer of Sphere song of the day from 94.3 Kilo and Epic Remedy. If you hear it, be caller number 9 on the Rock Lines. So you can get qualified to go see Metallica in Las Vegas at the Sphere. 40 minutes of nonstop rock comes up next, right here on the Rock Station, 94.3 Kilo.
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Your Summer of Sphere Metallica Song of the Day, brought to you by the Epic Remedy and your Concert Connection 94.3 Kilo Whiskey in the Jarro. Congratulations to Brian. Brian is now qualified to go see Metallica in Las Vegas at the Sphere. And he will be meeting us, of course, at the Public House at the Alexander Saturday, August 29th. You are listening for that song again. And when you hear it, be caller number 9 on the Rock Lines immediately. Be like Brian. This is Crowbot on 94.3 Kilo.

0: 94.3 Kilo Black Stone Cherry before that. New Rock from Atreyu. It's all for you. Good afternoon. It's Mo. Thank you to everyone that showed up for the third pint night stop at Rookie's Tap House and Eatery, 8017 Fountain Mesa Road. 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Now the final pint night of the summer makes me sad at Brew's Ale House, 120 East Riverwalk in Pueblo. Saturday, August 15th from 5 to 7. A full details of what concert and what Kilo pint glasses we're giving away, that's coming up soon. That's Monday, the 27th. The limited edition throwback Kilo logo Brew's Ale House pint glasses sold at the bar for only $9.43 starting Saturday, August 15th. 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Brew's Ale House in Pueblo, Saturday, August 15th from 5 to 7. 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

0: 94.3 Kilos, 7 Dust. Before that, new rock from Billy Morse and Sully Erna and Nuno Bettencourt. The song Becoming. New rock right here, Kilo. Good afternoon, it's Mo. Kilo's Free Ink Friday, every single Friday during the month of July. 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

0: 94.3 Kilo. New rock from the band Avatar. You're crying fire. I think that would hurt. Good afternoon, it's Mo. You are listening for Whiskey in the Jar. That's your Metallica Summer of Spears song of the day. When you hear Whiskey in the Jar, oh, start. Caller number 9 on the Rock Lines. 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He will have your Kilo Summer of Spears song of the day, so keep it locked. 40 minutes nonstop next after Fox 21 and weather right here on the Rock Station 94.3 Kilo.
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2: Hey there, Fox 21 Storm Team. Meteorologist Nick Temple here, and happy Tuesday. So it'll be another warm day by the time we get to the afternoon. We'll just take off a couple degrees from yesterday. Later in the day, a cold front will drape through here, and that will spark a couple afternoon showers and storms that could go into the evening hours and into the overnight. That would be our best chance for some showers to occur. The better shot for some moisture and some widespread rain is going to come Wednesday and Thursday, so today is just the appetizer of what's to come for the rest of the week. Overnight tonight, temperature lows will fall into the low 60s.
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Metallica ain't my bitch. It ain't your song either. Summer of Sphere, song of the day. We'll get there. Fear not, you and I. In due time, friend. Forty continues breaking Benjamin, something wicked right here, Kilo.

We're a week out, right? Yep. AC/DC taking the stage. Empower Field a Mile High, along with the Pretty Reckless. Details, look at tickets, concert page, kilo943.com. Free, headed your way. Ladies, now from A Perfect Circle, it is Starless right here at Kilo.

0: Incubus, Megalomaniac, Tuesday broadcast at Black Kilo Studio. Summer of Sphere song of the day. What are we thinking here today? It's a song that Metallica did not write. Actually, I think it's kind of muddy on who officially wrote this song. Dates back quite some time. Many have covered it, but all that matters is Metallica's run. As of course, that is your Summer of Sphere song of the day. Hear that? Be calling number 9. We'll get you in for the fun. Saturday, August 29th. The Public House at the Alexander. We look to get you airfare, hotel tickets off to Las Vegas for that Sphere residency that's going to be starting up here soon for Metallica. More details to come on that. Just, you know, at this point, listen for Metallica. Loud and Local Rewind. 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

We got a new track from Mastodon, Crank It or Cram It, 6 o'clock here tonight. Of course, another track coming off of Marrow Deep. Brand new record headed our way by the end of next month. This track, the first, well, since I guess the unfortunate, untimely passing of founding member Brent Hines, it is Your Ghost Again. New rock right here at Kilo.

0: Mastodon, new rock coming off Marrow Deep, brand new record headed our way. That is Your Ghost Again, new track. Another coming off this upcoming record. We'll have that Chop a Block, Kilos, Scrang It or Cram It here tonight, 6 o'clock. 40 Nonstop next, 420 Fix in the Mix. All this week, courtesy of the United We Rock Festival. I'll have tickets in for that. Comes with 10 tasting punch cards. So that headed your way. Part of your 420. Let's get out, look at traffic, Kilo Traffic Center.
1: We've got some slow traffic as we start out this afternoon. Northbound I-25 between Cimarron and Garden of the Gods. Definitely seeing some braking there. Plus, we've got a couple of accidents being reported. One North Carefree Circle eastbound at Hopeful Drive. The other is on Woodman Road. This is eastbound at Lexington. 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

The second leg of the Pretty Reckless AC/DC tour up and running, making its way to us. Mile High Stop, that's a week from today. 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Tons of tickets headed your way. We'll get you in on the free for the show coming up next Tuesday. Dear God, record out and available now from the Pretty Reckless. It's New Rock When I Wake Up right here at Kilo.

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2: Even now at your job, there is a freak. There is a weird guy at every job that makes you concernicus every time he's around. And the strange thing about it, it's the same guy at every single job you go to. He's there, you quit, you go to the new job, and you're like, oh my God, isn't that the guy from the other job? That's the guy, the scary guy. I can describe the guy. I can tell you right now, I can list all the features of this guy. First of all, he's not a fat guy. He's not fat. You would never say he's fat, but he is shapes. He's like an amoeba. He's always a different consistency. He's like a lava lamp type of individual. He walks around very slow. He's got that perfect orb front ass right here. It's perfect. It's like he's got a botanical garden and he grows potatoes on his taint. What is that? You want to see it, but you don't. You want to see it, but you're all set. Nobody talks to that guy. You don't talk to that guy. He's got the blue blocker glasses on. You never see his eyes. He's got the pocket with the whole jubilee of pens coming up out of there in case he has to write a lot. And nobody talks to that guy. If you're in the break room with a couple of your friends, right, and you see him come morphing in out of your periphery, second he comes in, you're like, hey, do you guys want to get the fuck out of the break room? Do you guys want to? What do you guys want to do? Let's go up on the roof and break dance. Let's go behind the vending machine. Can somebody pull the vending machine up so I can go behind here? Nobody talks to that guy. But let me tell you something. Any job I've ever had in my life, I talk to that guy. I would talk to him. I'd find him on purpose. And I would have little chit-chats with him. And I would be very interested. I'd be like, by the way, here's a Snickers. That's for you. Peanuts, caramel, put that in your mouth. Enjoy that. You know why I talk to that guy? Because when that day finally comes where he snaps and he comes into work with a sawed-off shotgun, walking through the halls, and he finally gets to my office, he's going to be like, thanks for the candy.
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0: Stone Temple Pilots and Cracker Man, of course, live and in person. STP along with Godsmack. That's a Junkyard Stop. Look into that. Concert page, kilo943.com. But that is part of what is a stacked September. It starts off with Death Punch at Red Rocks September 8th, ends with a September 28th Breaking Benjamin Chevelle star set show at the Ball Arena. So much more in between, including that Godsmack STP Junkyard Stop. Look into it. Tons of free headed your way. Summer of Sphere. I've yet to get to the song of the day here today. It's one Metallica has not written. I'm sure it's somewhere along the ways Lars has tried to take credit for it. This one even outdates him. Just a touch. Old Irish drinking song? Best I could gather? That is your Summer of Sphere song of the day. Headed your way. Soon. A couple weekends left for the Colorado Renaissance Festival up in Larkspur. The last weekend being the weekend of August 1st. ColoradoRenaissance.com. I do have tickets in. You want to go? Check it out. The remaining 2 weekends. So obviously you're going to have to come by and get those tickets rather quick if you want to take full advantage of either weekend, the last 2 weekends for this 2026 run for the Colorado Renaissance Festival. Find that rock line now. Caller 11 right now on the rock line. We'll get you set up. One of the remaining 2 weekends left for the Colorado Renaissance Festival. Another successful year, I would say. ColoradoRenaissance.com. Any more details? But caller 11 tickets in. Through that rock line now. Let's get out, look at traffic, Kilo Traffic Center.
1: Well, we've got it slow on northbound I-25 between Cimarron and Garden of the Gods. Expect to see at least a 5-minute delay. Elsewhere, though, heading southbound I-25, northbound Powers Boulevard, they actually

0: 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Make a plan for a sober ride before the party begins. Don't underestimate impairment. The Colorado State Patrol. I'm Leslie Scott with traffic on the Rock Station 94.3.
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Rob Zombie, co-headline. I think he's headlining. I think they probably split stage time between Rob Zombie and Marilyn Manson as Freaks on Parade Tour. Going to hit Fiddler's in September. 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Coming off the Great Satan record, available now from Rob Zombie. I'm a rock and roller, New Rock and Kilo.

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1: Rob Zombie coming up on the Freaks on Parade tour with Marilyn Manson, The Who, and Orgy. That's going to be at Fiddler's September. 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Let's get out, look at traffic, Kilo Traffic Center.
2: Well, we're still seeing it pretty slow. Heading northbound I-25 between Cimarron and Garden of the Gods. Expect to see some pretty heavy traffic through there. We also have some very heavy traffic heading northbound on Powers Boulevard. Between Carefree Circle, south and north, they expect to see some very heavy traffic through there. 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I'm Leslie Scott with traffic on the Rock Station 94.3 Kilo.
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4: Good evening, Southern Colorado. The monsoon is on the way with slightly cooler temperatures. For tonight, expect most scattered storms to be over the higher terrain and overnight lows for everyone to be slightly cooler with temperatures in the 60s. As we go into your Wednesday afternoon, scattered storms return to the area and will also bring highs mostly in the 80s and 90s. The risk for flash flooding will also return for burn scar areas, and we will keep a lookout for the storms and bring you the latest. For Fox 21 Storm Team, I'm meteorologist Megan Mock.
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0: Metallica and Whiskey in the Jar, a song that Metallica did not write, believe it or not.
1: You can't really get a straight answer on who wrote this song. An Irish folk song? Is Whiskey in the Jar? I think Metallica was leaning more of their... They were fan favorites of the Thin Lizzy cover. That turned into Metallica, putting it on Garage Inc. The rest could be history for you. Hey, Kilo, who is this?
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1: 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You are caller number 9.
2: Woo!
1: Las Vegas, Metallica. Las Vegas Fear calling your name in November. Does that sound good?
2: Oh, my God, yes.
1: All right. 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We'll get you set up and off to the Las Vegas Sphere for Metallica's final Sphere residency of this calendar year of 2026. All you got to do is show up and be ready to party there, Denise.
2: I'm always ready.
1: All right. You are in Saturday, August 29th, the Public House at the Alexander. Kilo Live 1 till 3. 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Hopefully have you out the door by 3 o'clock with this getaway, Summer of Sphere with the Epic Remedy. Thanks, Denise. Good luck.
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0: 5 o'clock road rage traffic.
1: Looking at a heavy commute northbound on Powers Boulevard between Winoka Road and Carefree Circle. Expect to see some pretty heavy slow and stop and go. We've also had slower traffic northbound I-25 between Cimarron and Garden of the Gods. And we've got a crash on Union Boulevard. This is at Platt Avenue. 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Summer should be fun, not expensive. 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Celebrate $1 frosty summer with a hot deal on a cool treat. Get it while it's hot, or, you know, cold. Limited time only at participating U.S. Wendy's. I'm Leslie Scott with traffic on the Rock Station 94.3 Kilo.

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That is Monday through Friday, 3 to 6. Dollar off appetizers, $3 off pizzas, dollar off house wines, wells, and drafts. 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Gift card. We'll get to that just after 5:30, 5 o'clock road rage all this week, courtesy of the public house at the Alexander, right here at Kilo.

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Star Set going to be along with Chevelle and Breaking Benjamin. Ball Arena stop at the end of September. September is just ridiculous as it stands right now. A lot of great shows in there. Including Acid Bath and Ministry. That may take the cake. 4th September, Red Rocks. Red Rocks for Acid Bath, mind you. Whole lineup. Death Punch has a Red Rock show. Godsmack has a Junkyard stop. That's September 12th. Rob Zombie, Marilyn Manson show. We just had tickets for our pint night last weekend. Concert page, kilo943.com. Going to keep you a while. And actually, well, speaking of Marilyn Manson, a brand new record will be out in time for that Freaks on Parade tour stop. Chapter 2 of One Assassination Under God. It is New Rock and Exit Wounds. 5 o'clock Road Rage, courtesy of the Public House of the Alexander on the Rock Station, 94.3 Kilo.

0: One Assassination Under God, Chapter 2. That's going to be the brand new record for Marilyn Manson. Just released a video here today for a new track. It's him and then his band, well, guitar and drum. They're just children. Terrifying little goth children. I don't know more you would expect. So that out here today. Of course, to hype up that record release. And, of course, on the road with Rob Zombie. Freaks on Parade Tour. In September for us. 5 o'clock Road Rage this week. The Public House at the Alexander. Bringing it to you. Catch them, North Nevada, just north of the Fillmore. 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Caller 11 right now on that rock line. Step on up.
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2: Well, not too much of a change. We still have the slowdown northbound I-25 between Cimarron and Garden of the Gods. And, of course, crews have been working on a crash on Union Boulevard at Platt Avenue. But we've also got an accident, Platt Avenue eastbound at Logan Avenue. Now, this is actually causing quite a bit of a stop and go back in traffic to Hancock Avenue. 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

0: Corrosion of Conformity tonight at the Federal Theater with Crobot. 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And Lose Yourself. Craig and Kramen headed your way. 6 o'clock, New Rock tonight from Mastodon.
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2: Well, not too much of a change. We still have the slowdown northbound I-25 between Cimarron and Garden of the Gods. And, of course, crews have been working on a crash on Union Boulevard at Platt Avenue. But we've also got an accident, Platt Avenue eastbound at Logan Avenue. Now, this is actually causing quite a bit of a stop-and-go back in traffic through Hancock Avenue. 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